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You can't be, fairly, gamble, you don't tackle, boy. Demand of them, who sing, Benehon, Greve, Jack, I am already. Demand of them, who sing, Benehon. 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

0: Ro missing a seblamio in a fanu propo, me tole, don't me a calicotton as you know.
1: Don't me that bassa,
0: me.
1: Don't bring me that bassa,
0: let me get from one of me do Zunjaton.
1: People
0: to do with a bit of business. Don't be no
1: chucky timido. I don't know if you can
0: pick up. Hey, not eventually, I did. Why they do?
1: I did more. Make good of me.
0: Who I could
1: know? Oh, man, I know. Why in your general domain, Kaka, say, Cinebot, who know I told him. No, no, they were doing one in a flower or star. Where do you see me with? But they don't deny me. For mouth, I long got or said to me, Ben or Gual or me, said it. I tell you what, some of you want to contain your dinner. Eh? Where you know, mayor? For you know, I swear, can you get a phone or? But I thought we want. What do I got to? I see to it. But the men your dear who do step no. They call it when you're a phone, and they have a table. No, but the home. Men of the cacad near here, I will.
0: Tede,
2: Minister.
0: Yeah, it was, you know, me using the finable no, any young Bajamiton, and I do po, when the Bunu Yemedos, and Jack Pavis and Jada Hoka coin. I like pro from Cante, I chigi, the day, me do Bunu do propo, mitole, don't mess it up, me take a day.
3: And
0: I want to hold him on
3: you. Now, do Kanjimaya.
0: Ganjavi, Jaja go, me do ho safi.
3: A holiday, a sea bomb come no zone with no go.
0: Made it.
3: Better than me if you now we were no those who were me, you think that was our toilet. Now we told you those who Bumalo George about those who were in your toilet. You know, my young was our toy, but most of you are Jotai. You are Jotai, but you are second with the Sando, what a flower, but you don't know you do so. I'm a guy in the art of you don't know you do so, and I do. Many a big hole in a bison. Men and yellow, John, oh, you do, my old Madima. 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Me and your Nibio are holding him and very much in a peasant hero. Oh, me and Blue, my bad was so common when to eat a hour and so worry. My Hunele Majedro, Hunele Majedro, you know, this so good better. You know, you do carbo moment, the pen only any temple. Nisa Gangani, my devil, more big, big.
0: Hey Zandi, asito sinhai me miro misine ze soto lo bode do asiro koton sa lo bo divini do wantame do me yin a lo gonu me todo pulo khamo koton me bo doto kwe na yayao ya mo koton wede yi kwe chakiwe 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
1: 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Me and the pole well, then you say you need but if you are domain, you need it on. It don't have been where we are seen, and I think that on Santa. Me, I mean, that's a gun where you know go away. Better memory in that to Tony when I took off. No monk or song, give me good on a word.
0: Don't
1: sit on it, but you take home. Yet that's soon, no sooner the boy, cheap boy, you need to. My Katie,
0: hey, Sunday, as you know, see a cock battle, don't do benu, ye may do a cock battle, do never carry with Martino Commodo. I, ah, and do benu, ye may do to let me say, say no me, do no messy to me, take a day.
2: Yeah,
0: now,
2: never for mum,
0: Jajago.
2: I pair,
0: babe,
2: overpulling dido.
0: Mhm.
2: Yeah, you know, I'm bad, I'm just a couple.
0: Didn't
2: Yoko.
0: Ho ekuno.
2: Wa ren ko se hun lo pa pa wa. 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Then a step of Cacabu Babu Moe. 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
0: Eya izande sin gogbo ha me don mi de gbenu ye me do veki so chanwe ha o me gbon don le bi se se ye me ka ro torile mi won mi ame do nu me asiran me chikari
3: ba ja wi so mi
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3: ye mi so
0: ja ja go ende ho safi
3: dako
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0: ah mama kani we asan ato me ya na jiro
3: a de se ro ko je
0: ni kan ko ton bio
3: Menole on yes, yes, one week. But it is possible, I bought that. 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

0: Now go for to get it, Abby. 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
0: That's okay. 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
1: Frase bujaida.
0: My wetro is your mawe na mu. Can they can see on it? It's sort of feed that bring you a boa. Any no feed it to say, I do a fair abonnement. It is so wonderful such as your say woman.
1: Yeah.
0: I don't know, Penny, you see. Even me, I don't know. I don't know what you know. I think I can call don't name more about looking about a blown you, but I let you. I saw that's a crowd. Mount a black and a church is on Chile.
1: I
0: may put on 1990 as sweet on the Alian cotton at home. But no chip for your any one way, no could attack by selecting your home. But we don't know, I don't ask. Catch a camera, which is now, and also you take one for me or any sale. My mom, you're a good
1: one. Hey,
0: you are a
1: different. Talk with me, I'm a genius. To a media. 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
2: allo
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1: Hey yo.
4: Oh, my God, I'm going to go.
1: When
4: they go down, they don't touch it. They don't have a phone, Candy. What is that for every day? We're just going to go to the moon. So, I'm going to go. You know what you say?
1: Let me know.
4: No, we're just going to go to the moon. So, I'm going to go. We're going to go to the moon. We're going to go to the
1: moon. My mom.
4: But you know what? We're going to go to
1: Ah.
4: Me dey tun won wule o. 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
1: Mm.
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1: You agree, my father?
6: Ah, so we are
1: Naka, I went.
6: Oh, my God, I can't say to.
1: I can't
6: say to. You're doting, then you're.
1: Eh. Najino told me.
6: Oh,
1: my God. Who no?
6: You don't know who I'm saying to.
1: Ain't Puno, I mean.
6: Well, Najino got me a swimming to a car or two in a machine.
1: Who can be on it?
6: Ni ke kin bo kun na jino ha ni do bet mero bel sin ba mi de buna waru be me fi
1: chechere
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1: Oh,
7: no,
1: no, no, no, no, no, no, no, no, no, no, no, no, no, no, no, no, no, no, no, no, no, no, no, no, no, no, no, no, no, no, no, no, no, no, no, no, no, no, no, no, no, no, no, no, no, no, no, no, no, no, no, no, no, no, no, no, no, no, no, no, no, no, no, no, no, no, no, no, no, no, no, no, no, no, no, no, no, no, no, no, no, no, no, no, no, no, no, no, no, no, no, no, no, no, no, no, no, no, no, no, no, no, no, no, no, no, no, no, no, no, no, no, no, no, no, no, no, no, no, no, no, no, no, no, no, no, no, no, no, no, no, no, no, no, no, no, no, no, no, no, no, no, no, no, no, no, no, no, no, 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

0: If you can't love yourself, how in the hell you gonna love somebody else? 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
1: You gotta ask him. 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But I'm not going to make friends. I need a love bar.